face out of magazine, and I don't know what to do here. It's cold and the lights are low. 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Feel the rush of adrenaline every time we get to

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1: 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And if you ask if I'm okay, I'm unhappy ever after.

τώρα. Radio. Βόρα Ντίτουμεν. Across the ocean, I burn some bridges on the way. 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

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And every once in a while, I start texting, write a paragraph, but then I delete the message. Think about you like